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0: 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Over 250 years, that idea was shaped in the fields, towns, and communities of Vermont and northern New York.
1: 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Clinton County Historical Museum is also home to an extensive research library and fascinating rotating exhibits like their current exhibit on the history of weddings in our region. 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

0: 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Animal, with a salt and a swing. Break off through to the other side. 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

Odyssey, Burlington and Plattsburgh's classic rock. 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

0: Stevie Nicks on the Wizard 106.7 WIZ and Classic Rock. That really rocks. Buskey here with you. More tunes coming up. Marshall Tucker, Journey, and a bunch more. And we're getting ready for the Wizard's Hair Band Barbecue. That starts at 8 a.m. And we're going to crank out some hair bands to celebrate your 4th of July weekend, which is underway for a lot of people. Some people have today off, I guess. Some people took yesterday off. And I hope you're enjoying the warm weather, but we'll check the NBC5 forecast. And let's see, what else do we got? The Lake Monsters have the night off, but get ready for a big holiday weekend. Tomorrow afternoon at 1:05, it's the Lake Monsters 4th of July doubleheader at Centennial. Sounds like fun. And then it's Have a Catch Sunday with free baseball for the kids and catch on the field after the game, thanks to the Automaster and Mini of Burlington and Picket Fence Preview. And, of course, Monday, Hot Dog Hysteria Night returns with 25-cent hot dogs all night. What did they go through, 10,000 hot dogs last time? 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
4: And now, here's a look at your Wizard weather forecast from NBC5.
6: Still hot today, the high 95. It may be a little less humid this afternoon, but overall still pretty sticky. A stray storm possible as well. And then for tonight, we've got a partly cloudy sky, the low 70. Tomorrow, July 4th, a few passing showers and storms. Not really enough to cancel any plans, but you may get wet briefly, the high 83. And on Sunday, the humidity is gone with sun and clouds and a high of 83. I'm NBC5 Chief Meteorologist Tyler Jankowski.
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0: 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There are Separate Ways and more classic rock coming up here on WIZN 106.7. Pat Benatar and Ozzy Osbourne coming up here on WIZN. A lot of bear sightings these days. A lot of people seeing bears in their backyard and some bear encounters. Well, a Colorado man was shocked to open his truck door and find a bear sitting in the driver's seat. Well, the cub appeared unfazed as the truck owner discovered it in the front seat of his truck. So he used a wooden plank to safely remove the bear from his truck in Steamboat Springs, Colorado. Wildlife experts urge people to secure vehicles and avoid leaving food or scented items that could attract bears. And I would say avoid poking the bear with a wooden plank, which is what this guy did.
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0: Mama, I'm Coming Home from Ozzy Osbourne on The Wizard of Rock, 106.7 WIZN Classic Rock. That really rocks. The Stones and REM coming up, and of course our hair band barbecue getting underway at 8 a.m. this morning. And looks like it's going to be a decent weekend so far. Today is going to be a hot one again. And then tomorrow some rain. According to NBC5, we've got your complete forecast and news coming up here in just a couple of minutes. The news and weather being brought to you by G-Stone Motors in Middlebury. Over 50 years of doing business the Vermont way. 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
12: Good morning, I'm Adrian Pastor. Two separate suspected drowning incidents in the Lamoille River are under investigation after the body of a young girl was recovered at Arrowhead Mountain Lake in Georgia. Her body will be autopsied. Search efforts are expected to resume this morning for the man who jumped in after her Wednesday night. In Fairfax, state police were called to Cleary Road. Police confirmed that a man drowned and his body was recovered by a Colchester technical rescue diver. Two children got to shore safely. That investigation is still ongoing. Eligible New Yorkers can receive monthly discounts on their utility bills. The state estimates that there are more than 1 million New Yorkers who are eligible but have not enrolled in the programs. You can find more information online at ny.gov/EAP. Washington, D.C. is set to host the most high-profile Independence Day celebration in the country this weekend, complete with a world record of attempt fireworks shows and a lengthy speech from President Donald Trump. Record-breaking heat has forced organizers to make some changes. For NBC5 News, I'm Adrian Pastor.
13: Still hot today, the high 95. It may be a little less humid this afternoon, but overall still pretty sticky. A stray storm possible as well. And then for tonight, we've got a partly cloudy sky, the low 70. Tomorrow, July 4th, a few passing showers and storms. Not really enough to cancel any plans, but you may get wet briefly, the high 83. And on Sunday, the humidity is gone with sun and clouds and a high of 83. I'm NBC5 Chief Meteorologist Tyler Jankowski.
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0: Springsteen on the Wizard 106.7 WIZM, born in the USA. Busky here, getting ready for the Wizard's Hairband Barbecue, kicking off at 8 a.m. as we celebrate America's 250th birthday.
1: Rumors spreading around, your life takes its time. About to check outside the game. You know what I'm talking about. Just let me know if you wanna go to that whole mile on the range. They got a lot of nice girls. I'm racing.

0: Slow Ride from Foghat on the Wizard of Rock, 106.7 WICN Classic Rock. That really rocks. And more tunes coming up from Joan Jett and Van Halen as we get ready for the Hair Band Barbecue. Kicking off at 8 a.m., we celebrate America's 250th birthday by firing off the best hair bands all day today and tomorrow. And we're kicking off at 8 to say happy birthday. Happy 4th from all of us here at the Wizard of Rock. WIZN, if you're looking for fireworks, Burlington hosting their fireworks July 4th, which is a Saturday. The fireworks show beginning at dusk down on the waterfront, and a whole bunch of stuff starting at 5 p.m. Colchester hosting the 4th of July parade of the high school, Middle Road 5K run, and Bayside Park hosting the fireworks show. Essex Junction has their 4th of July celebration at the Champlain Valley Fairgrounds with fireworks at 9:30. And the city of Plattsburgh celebrating Independence Day with food, family fun, kids activities, live music, all starting at noon at Trinity Park with the parade at 2:30 and fireworks at 9:30 p.m. Full details at WIZN.com.
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1: And now, here's a look at your Wizard weather forecast from NBC5.
7: Still hot today, the high 95. It may be a little less humid this afternoon, but overall still pretty sticky. A stray storm possible as well. And then for tonight, we've got a partly cloudy sky, the low 70. Tomorrow, July 4th, a few passing showers and storms. Not really enough to cancel any plans, but you may get wet briefly, the high 83. And on Sunday, the humidity is gone with sun and clouds and a high of 83. I'm NBC5 Chief Meteorologist Tyler Jankowski.
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0: Van Halen on the Wizard 106.7 WIZM from 1984. I'll wait. And more classic rock there. Really rocks coming up. Aerosmith and Soundgarden on the way. And then we get ready to kick off the Hair Band Barbecue to celebrate America's 250th birthday with the best hair bands all day today and tomorrow. And happy 4th of July from all of us here at the Wizard of Rock. And as if you don't have enough things to worry about this weekend, here's another one. It's called Vibrio vulnificus. Yeah, easy for me to say, right? No, not so easy. For most healthy beach goers, the risk remains low. But if you eat undercooked shellfish, particularly oysters, you could get vibriosis after you come in contact with the Vibrio vulnificus. It's a deadly bacteria which eats flesh. Lovely. Yeah, just stay away from the raw oysters.
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2: Good morning, I'm Adrian Pastor. Two separate suspected drowning incidents in the Lamoille River are under investigation after the body of a young girl was recovered at Arrowhead Mountain Lake in Georgia. Her body will be autopsied. Search efforts are expected to resume this morning for the man who jumped in after her Wednesday night. In Fairfax, state police were called to Cleary Road. Police confirmed that a man drowned and his body was recovered by a Colchester technical rescue diver. Two children got to shore safely. That investigation is still ongoing. Eligible New Yorkers can receive monthly discounts on their utility bills. The state estimates that there are more than 1 million New Yorkers who are eligible but have not enrolled in the programs. You can find more information online at ny.gov/EAP. Washington, D.C. is set to host the most high-profile Independence Day celebration in the country this weekend, complete with a world record of attempt fireworks shows and a lengthy speech from President Donald Trump. Record-breaking heat has forced organizers to make some changes. For NBC 5 News, I'm Adrian Pastor.
3: Still hot today, the high 95. It may be a little less humid this afternoon, but overall still pretty sticky. A stray storm possible as well. And then for tonight, we've got a partly cloudy sky, the low 70. Tomorrow, July 4th, a few passing showers and storms. Not really enough to cancel any plans, but you may get wet briefly, the high 83. And on Sunday, the humidity is gone with sun and clouds and a high of 83. I'm NBC 5 Chief Meteorologist Tyler Jankowski.
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Guns N' Roses on the Hair Band Barbecue with 106.7 WICN. Classic rock that really rocks. Happy birthday, America. It's 250 years. And we're getting ready for an awesome weekend. Eagles here with Life in the Fast Lane on 106.7 WICN.

0: Yeah, that's Def Leppard on the Wizard's Hair Band Barbecue Rocket on 106.7 WIZN. And we've got some more 80s metal with Autograph coming up here on WIZN's Hair Band Barbecue as we celebrate America's 250th birthday with the best hair bands all day tomorrow and today. 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
7: Still hot today, the high 95. It may be a little less humid this afternoon, but overall still pretty sticky. A stray storm possible as well. And then for tonight, we've got a partly cloudy sky, the low 70. Tomorrow, July 4th, a few passing showers and storms. Not really enough to cancel any plans, but you may get wet briefly, the high 83. And on Sunday, the humidity is gone with sun and clouds and a high of 83. I'm NBC5 Chief Meteorologist Tyler Jankowski.
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0: AC/DC on the Wizard's Hair Band Barbecue, 106.7 WIZN Classic Rock that really rocks, with Bon Jovi and Thin Lizzy coming up here on WIZN. And tonight, the Vermont Lake Monsters have the night off, but get ready for a big holiday weekend ahead. 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And then it's Have a Catch Sunday with free baseballs for the kids and catch on the field after the game, thanks to the Automaster and Mini of Burlington and Picket Fence Preview. 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

0: Thin Lizzy on the Wizard 106.7 WICN. The Wizard's Hair Band Barbecue continues. We're going to be rocking with Doc and next here on the Wizard of Rock WICN. Also got news and weather coming up here on the Wizard of Rock. And with Independence Day approaching, American Red Cross and the Hinesburg Fire Department urging residents to celebrate safely and understand the serious risks associated with consumer fireworks. So every 4th of July, somebody gets injured. Every year, fire departments across Vermont respond to preventable fires and injuries caused by fireworks. What starts as a fun celebration can quickly turn into a life-changing emergency when you say, hold my beer and watch this. So be careful out there, and we encourage everyone to make safety their top priority this Independence Day weekend.
1: 2.5 centuries ago, a bold idea took root. Today we honor the people and places behind 250 years of American independence.
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0: Big hair band from the 80s right there, Bon Jovi. You give love a bad name on the Wizard's Hair Band Barbecue 106.7 WIZN. And you remember a band out of Baltimore called Kix? Well, they're coming up next on the Wizard's Hair Band Barbecue. Also got Red Rider with Lunatic Fringe coming up here on WIZN. And the weekend is packed full of fun stuff. Our Wizard Hair Band Barbecue continuing all day tomorrow for the 4th of July to say happy birthday to America and all the people out here in Vermont and New York. And then, of course, we have Blues for Breakfast Sunday morning with Mr. Charlie. We got Grateful Dead Hour Sunday night at 9 p.m. and Floydian Slip, an hour of Pink Floyd, Sunday nights at 10 right here on The Wizard of Rock, WIZN.
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2: 2.5 centuries ago, a bold idea took root. Today we honor the people and places behind 250 years of American independence.
3: The Hubbardton Battlefield, located in Castleton, Vermont, is the site of the 1777 Battle of Hubbardton, which is the only Revolutionary War battle fought entirely on what is now Vermont soil. The British were commanded by General Simon Fraser, while General Arthur St. Clair led the Americans. The Battle of Hubbardton was won by the British, but the Patriots were able to weaken British forces significantly. Many consider it to be an American strategic victory in the larger Northern Campaign of 1777. Check out the Hubbardton Battlefield this summer.
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11: And now, here's a look at your Wizard weather forecast from NBC5.
12: Still hot today, the high 95. It may be a little less humid this afternoon, but overall still pretty sticky. A stray storm possible as well. And then for tonight, we've got a partly cloudy sky, the low 70. Tomorrow, July 4th, a few passing showers and storms. Not really enough to cancel any plans, but you may get wet briefly, the high 83. And on Sunday, the humidity is gone with sun and clouds and a high of 83. I'm NBC5 Chief Meteorologist Tyler Jankowski.
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0: Red Rider on the Wizard of Rock, 106.7 WICN, Lunatic Fringe, and our hairband barbecue continues with Cinderella in just a couple of minutes here on the Wizard of Rock, WICN, as we celebrate America's 250th birthday with hairbands that rock. Yeah, coming up here on WICN, and I've been talking about Beta. It's Busky here, by the way. Taking over for Mel, who got a job at Beta. Everybody seems to be going to Beta these days. So, yeah, it's eating into our workforce, but they're paying a good salary. Some people starting out quite well over at Beta. And now Beta Technologies growing their facility in South Burlington. The electric aerospace company is planning a 100-acre expansion. They said the expansion would move large components manufacturing in-house and increase technician training capacity. The 100-acre woods over there at Beta growing. And more classic rock that really rocks coming up here on The Wizard.
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0: Bob Seger and the Silver Bullet Band on the Wizard of Rock. 106.7 WIZN. More classic rock that really rocks. It's Buskey here, and I hope you have a great weekend. And be safe out there, everybody. And Dave Marshall coming in next here on The Wizard as we continue The Wizard's Hairband Barbecue with the Prince of Darkness himself. No, not Dave Marshall. I mean Ozzy Osbourne. A little crazy train coming up next here on The Wizard's Hairband Barbecue.
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0: 106.7 WIZN with the band Warrant. Going back to their second studio album, that is the title cut called Cherry Pie. Came out in September of 1990. Actually made it all the way up to number 7 on the Billboard 200. Their biggest seller on our hair band barbecue party for the 4th of July. Hanging out with Dave Marshall, and on the way, some more hair bands for you, including Twisted Sister, right after this.
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106.7 WIZ. I'm with Twisted Sister, and we're not going to take it. Part of our hairband barbecue, and on the way, going to be getting us some Skid Row for you. 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

0: 106.7 WIZN with Sebastian Bach and Skid Row on this Hair Band Barbecue 4th of July celebration. Do and I remember you. Hanging out with Dave Marshall on this, thankfully, Friday morning. Hey, by the way, the Vermont Lake Monsters have the night off tonight, but a big holiday weekend in store. Tomorrow afternoon, 1:05, it's a Lake Monsters 4th of July doubleheader set to go at Centennial. Then it's Have a Catch Sunday with a free baseball for the kids and a catch on the field after the game. That's all thanks to the Automaster and Mini of Burlington and Picket Fence Preview. And Monday, it's back. The second one, Hot Dog Hysteria returns with 25-cent hot dogs all night long on Monday. Lots going on at the ballpark. You can always pick out your seats and print your tickets at VermontLakeMonsters.com. And hey, if you can't make it to the ballpark, listen to the game on our sister station, AM 1230 WJOY. They've got every home game this summer. And coming back with some more Hair Bands for you. Got some great whites set to go next.
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106.7 WIZN off Screaming for Vengeance, Judas Priest on this hairband barbecue, and you've got another thing coming. Now the way, I got some Hendrix to get to, but right now here's Alice in Chains on 106.7 WIZN.

0: 106.7 WIZN with Bon Jovi on our hair band barbecue and doing What a Dead or Alive. Back out a bunch of high haired bands all today and tomorrow for your 4th of July parties. Of course, coming up tonight, a big night in downtown Burlington. Get here early. Parking is always just insane, as is traffic. House of Fire performing on the main stage tonight for the fireworks in Burlington. 9:30 is when the fireworks happen. And then at 10 o'clock, House on Fire doing another set for you. Of course, coming up tomorrow, we've got our Colchester Parade happening. I think Blakely Road's closed from 10 till noon tomorrow. Of course, Plattsburgh have their fireworks coming up tomorrow. Got a lot of this information for you at WIZN.com. And I've got more hair bands for you. Got some Motley Crue up next.
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106.7 WIZN with Motley Crue on a hairband barbecue doing same old situation. Now, the way, I got some scorpions to get to, but right now, here's Rush on 106.7 WIZN.

0: 106.7 WIZN with the Scorpions on our Hairband Barbecue doing Rock You Like a Hurricane. Had some Ram Jam, some classic Rush back there doing Tom Sawyer. Here with Dave Marshall getting set to roll into a Friday lunch hour. And unfortunate news for Rush fans is they had to postpone another pair of concerts during their ongoing 50-something reunion tour. In fact, the announcement came just hours before the band was set to hit the stage for their June 30th concert in Fort Worth, Texas. And quoting the release, "We are deeply sorry to share that we must postpone our June 30th and last night's July 2nd shows. Geddy Lee has been diagnosed with laryngitis and bronchitis. After being evaluated by his doctors, he's been advised that he needs additional time to rest and recover before returning to the stage." Now, this marks the second time Rush concert had to be postponed in recent weeks, because the original first night in Fort Worth, which was going to be on June 24th, had to be pushed back due to, quote, travel and border-related delays. That was rescheduled for last night, only to now be moved once again in the latest postponement due to Geddy Lee's health. Unfortunate for Rush fans down in Texas. 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

106.7 WIZN with Whitesnake on our Hairband Barbecue doing Here I Go Again. And coming up in the lunch, just about 10 minutes, we will get you updated with your NASCAR report. Going to Chicago this weekend, but right now here's David Bowie and Fame on 106.7 WIZN.

0: 106.7 WIZN with Led Zeppelin off the second one, doing Ramble On. David Bowie just before that, part of this Friday lunch hour. And of course, a lot of people off today for the 4th of July. Some people have off Monday, I believe. And coming up Sunday, we are going racing in Chicago. 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
1: With the NASCAR report, I'm Chris LeBlanc. The NASCAR Cup Series returned to Sonoma Raceway this past Sunday for the Toyota Save Mart 350. And once again, Shane Van Gisbergen proved he's the king of the road courses. SVG held off a charging Chase Briscoe over the closing laps to score his second straight Sonoma victory and continue his incredible road course dominance. Briscoe crossed the line second after a late push, followed by Ty Gibbs, who won stages 1 and 2. Kyle Larson was in fourth, and Christopher Bell rounded out the top five. Ty Gibbs led the field to green from the pole, but it was Van Gisbergen who took control when it mattered the most to seal another statement win. With the victory, SVG strengthens his playoff position and sends another message to the rest of the Cup Series. When NASCAR heads to a road course, he is still the driver that everyone has to beat. Next up, Chicagoland Speedway for Sunday's running of the Eero 400 at 6 p.m. Keep it on track, and we'll see you next time on the NASCAR Report.
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0: 106.7 WIZ and with Pearl Jam doing Even Flow. You too, just before that, part of this Friday lunch hour. Hanging out, Dave Marshall, of course, coming up tonight in downtown Burlington. The fireworks getting underway around 9:30. Coming up tomorrow, we've got the parade in Colchester. The Plattsburgh fireworks are going on. I know we did a post on our Facebook page as the Vermont Air National Guard is planning to conduct an F-35 flyover coming up tomorrow in celebration of the nation's 250th anniversary. It's scheduled to feature four F-35A Lightning II aircraft from the Vermont Air National Guard's 158th Fighter Wing. And it looks like they're going to be over Colchester tomorrow at 11:09, Milton at 11:10. Yeah, it takes about a minute to get from Colchester to Milton when you're in an F-35. And also, it's going to be over in Plattsburgh at about 12:20 tomorrow afternoon. Anyway, you can check out all the times, check out when they're going to be flying by you at WIZN.com. And the lunch rolls on with some Blue Oyster Cult next.
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0: 106.7 WIZN with the police and message in a bottle. Had some Quiet Riot just before that. Putting the wraps on our hairband barbecue lunch hour for a Friday, July 3rd. And hey, up next, going to go way back. Got something from Firehouse up next. From their self-titled album they put back out in 1991. 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

0: 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Just pulling out some great tunes on this Hairband Barbecue 4th of July celebration. Lita Ford doing Kiss Me Deadly. Hanging out with Dave Marshall on a Friday afternoon. Of course, a lot of people already coming into town. Got the fireworks here in Burlington tonight at 9:30. Coming up tomorrow, Colchester has their parade. Coming up tomorrow evening, Plattsburgh, they've got their fireworks set to go. In fact, it's an all-day celebration in Plattsburgh. Food, family fun, kids' games and activities, live music and more. It all gets underway tomorrow at noon at Trinity Park. The Plattsburgh Parade at 2:30, the fireworks at 9:30, and it's sponsored by us here at The Wizard. 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And coming back with some Def Leppard as the Hairband Barbecue continues right after this.
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Def Leppard doing Pour Some Sugar on Me. And part of our hairband party, when's the last time you heard some Saigon Kick? Got something from them on the way, but right now here's Foreigner on 106.7 WIZN.

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0: 106.7 WIZN on our hairband barbecue weekend. That is Saigon Kick doing Love Is On The Way. And that is pretty much going to wrap things up for me, Dave Marshall. Hey, thanks as always for tuning on in here. Joe's still on vacation, so I believe Mario up next to continue our hairband barbecue for you. Of course, tonight in Burlington, 9:30, the fireworks at the waterfront going to be packed down there tonight. Coming up tomorrow, the Colchester Parade getting underway at 10 o'clock. Full day celebration going on in Plattsburgh. That gets underway at noon. Got a lot of details at WIZN.com on that. And the Vermont Lake Monsters have tonight off, but a big holiday weekend in store. Tomorrow, 105, they've got a doubleheader for the 4th of July at Centennial. Have the catch Sunday out at the ballpark. Free baseballs for the kids. And to catch on the field after the game. That's thanks to the Automaster and Mini of Burlington. And Picket Fence Preview. And Monday, Hot Dog Hysteria back at Centennial. 25-cent hot dogs all night on Monday. And I'm going to take Monday off. I will talk to you Tuesday around 10, right after Busky. Have a safe and happy 4th of July weekend.
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0: 106.7 WIZN Rat, Round and Round, Pat Benatar, Heartbreaker. Before that, Mario C filling in for Joe one final time this week. It is Friday, July 3rd, 4th of July weekend is here. Let's go. Cheap Trick, I want you to want me.
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0: 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And if you're looking for a good time, tomorrow, Saturday, the city of Plattsburgh celebrates Independence Day. 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Let me know where all the good fireworks are going to be. Kiss, licking it up next.
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Most of you are home today, which means either you're prepping for tomorrow and Sunday, or you've already started celebrating. Whatever it is you're doing, thank you for rocking out the Wizard while you do it. And we'll keep it going for you with some Tom Petty, Don't Come Around Here No More on WYZN.

0: 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After the break, some Crew, Van Halen, and Pink Floyd next.
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0: classic rock that really rocks. Skid Row with 18 in Life and Nazareth, Love Hurts before that. Tonight, the Vermont Lake Monsters have the night off, but get ready for a holiday weekend ahead. So tomorrow afternoon at 1:05 p.m. it's a Lake Monsters 4th of July doubleheader over at Centennial. 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

0: 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Mr. Big, to be with you, and Cars, Good Times Roll. Before that, Mario C. filling in for Joe one final time this week. Friday, July 3rd, the kickoff for 4th of July weekend. And, of course, you're listening to the Wizards Hair Band Barbecue right now. America's 250th anniversary. God bless the USA. That's what I'm talking about. More awesome rock to get you going. Warrant, Billy Idol, Billy Squire, next.
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That's Poison showing us nothing but a good time on a Friday afternoon. 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

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Def Leppard with Photograph, one of the most iconic hair band tunes right there on the Wizards Hair Band Barbecue Kickoff Friday. Here's some Heart Crazy on You on WIZN.

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0: 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Damn Yankees with High Enough and Led Zeppelin Dire Maker before that Friday afternoon. 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

It's the Wizard of Rock. That's Bon Jovi with Bad Medicine, and Foreigner with that Double Vision before that. I'm sure we're all going to get a bit of that Double Vision this 4th of July weekend, and it's an extended weekend. So you've earned it. You've worked for it. Here's Loverboy to sing about it.

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0: 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Lita Ford with the late, great Ozzy Osbourne. Close My Eyes Forever. The Clash, Rockin' the Casbah before that. And, of course, Boston, More Than a Feeling before that. Mario C. filling in for Joe today. It's going to be a hot one. It already is a hot one out there. So just make sure that you are cool and hydrated. And in between adult beverages, have a glass of water. It'll help you out in the long run. I promise. Personal experience talking here, folks. White Snake, Blue Oyster Cult, and some Toto next.
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From Aerosmith to Zeppelin. 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

0: classic rock that really rocks. 106.7 WIZN. Don Henley, the boys of summer. Indeed, it is summer, and indeed, those boys of summer are out there playing tons of games right now. So make sure that you head out to Centennial Field and catch your very own Vermont Lake Monsters playing out on historic Centennial Field. It's a great time, I promise you. Hair Band Barbecue kick off Friday, going strong. After the break, Slaughter, Manfred Mann's Earth Band next.
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0: classic rock that really rocks, 106.7 WIZN. Steve Miller would take the money and run. I'm going to go ahead and take Mr. Steve Miller's advice and run. It's Mario C. I'm taking off for tonight. I hope you all have a great rest of your Friday evening. Thank you for tuning in as I filled in for Joe this week. And I will catch you starting tomorrow at 3 o'clock for more Hair Band Barbecue. Until then, be good or be good at it. And have a great Friday evening. Judas Priest and Black Crowes are up next. See ya.
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